DCFC, Death Cab for Cutie, Riptides, the number 9 song in the nation on Out of Order. And I'm Ted Stryker. Besides the top 20 songs, I also bring you the coolest new music, like the latest from our friend Bishop Briggs. I love this woman. What a powerhouse. The new one is called Blood from a Stone. Bishop Briggs, a bonus this weekend. Check it out. All of

0: from a stone.
1: Singer, songwriter, model, mother, and winner of The Masked Singer. And she's been on the show 3 or 4 times. There's nothing Bishop Briggs can't do. That's the brand new song, Blood from a Stone, on Out of Order. And I am Ted Stryker. Thanks for listening. On the way, I got music from Dirty Heads, Weezer, and the latest from the neighborhood. You are out of order.
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When I want to de-stress, close my eyes, vibe out, that's one of the bands I go to right there, Dirty Heads. One of those days, in at number 12 this week. It is Ted Stryker broadcasting from my guest bedroom as I do every single weekend. Same time, same place. It's the Mixed Up Countdown Show, Out of Order. And this is your number 16 song in the nation from the last dinner party, Count the Ways.

incredible music, the coolest guests, a slightly above average host. This is Out of Order. Just played you Go Away by Weezer in at number 5 this week. And that's an old song. It's made a comeback. It is Stryker with something new from the neighborhood. I love this band. This is called Private, and it's a bonus, not on the countdown yet, on Out of Order.

0: Those guys have a U.S. tour in the fall, and it's all sold out. Just instantly, it all sold out. Great for the neighborhood and the song called Private. That's a bonus song this week. It is Ted Stryker coming up. Music from Bad Omens and 21 Pilots. Plus, do Foo Fighters still have the number one song in the nation? You're going to find out soon on Out of Order.
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The Austin City Limits lineup dropped this week, and it is stacked. Rufus Du Sol, Kings of Leon, Lord Turnstile, and the band I just played, 21 Pilots. Their song, Drag Path, is the second biggest song in the nation. And I'm Stryker, at Ted Stryker Instagram. DM me anytime as I play you the 20th biggest song from Bad Omens, Dying to Love.

0: Last week, Foo Fighters had the number one song in the nation, Your Favorite Toy. Today, down to number six on Out of Order. So who's got the new number one song? You're going to find out at the end of the show. First, though, after the break, Gwen Stefani's going to join me from No Doubt. They just kicked off the residency at the Sphere in Vegas, and we'll get into it next.
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0: Moving up to number four this weekend, Sublime, Until the Sun Explodes on Out of Order. And I am Stryker. We are ready to go with Gwen Stefani. After months of excitement, the residency, the No Doubt residency at the Sphere, has finally arrived. I am there this weekend to watch the show, and joining me now is Gwen Stefani. Gwen, how did the Sphere residency come together?
1: It was super last minute. Like, honestly, like, we had talked about it. So, like, after Coachella, I think we hadn't really, like, been together before Coachella at all. And then we did that, and it was like, being together was just totally normal. Like, it just felt like riding a bike, like walking, hi, okay. And then the shows were so unbelievably incredible. So I think we all wanted to do something, but I don't know, anything else would have been going back or not cool. You know what I mean? It would never touch what we just did. So what could it be? Talked about doing the Sphere because it's so different. And
2: yes.
1: And that was something we had been throwing around for a couple of years because time goes quick. And then all of a sudden, here we are.
0: Gwen Stefani hanging out with me, Stryker. Gwen, what makes doing a show at the Sphere different from a typical concert?
1: There's so many technical things about it that are different. And I think that's why it excited me, because it's creatively something we've never done. And it's like somewhere between watching a film and, you know, a concert, you know what I'm saying?
0: Right. Yep.
1: And so we all want it to feel like you're going back in time. So it's really nostalgic feeling. You feel like you are in the 90s again. You can remember the music in a way that is, because music does bring you back. But, like, to do it with the film on top of it, I think the goal is to make everyone feel nostalgic.
0: We are all super excited about these shows, and it makes it even more special because Tragic Kingdom recently turned 30 years old. Is there a song from that album that stands out for you today?
1: I think what I like to, like, remind myself about that record is that I never even wrote a song before I wrote this song. It's like, it was just, I don't know, we'd been doing it for so long, and all of a sudden I just wrote one, and it was exactly what I was feeling. It was just like, so each one of them really defines that time period, so I can't say that one, for me, I love more than the other, but I will say that Don't Speak is such a world thing that it's something I'd never even traveled. Like, I'd gone to Catalina Island, San Diego, San Francisco, and, you know, Santa Barbara. That was it. So for me, like, being able to have a song that is, like, transcending, like, language barriers, that to me is beyond. And it doesn't make sense in the catalog, all the music that we were doing at that time. That song was, like, so weird and different with that weird guitar solo. Yeah. Like, it was like, what is this?
0: And this is it. Don't Speak. No Doubt. A throwback bonus. Gwen Stefani, it is always great catching up with you on Out of Order.
1: You

0: Sauber is cool. If I could have 9% of that guy's talent and charisma, I'd have a pretty good life. Actually, I do have a good life. I host this show Out of Order. It's the number one radio show in the history of radio. My name is Ted Stryker. Just played you Homewrecker in at number 14. We're going to take a break. Then I'm going to play Papa Roach, Dexter and the Moonrocks, and Muse as the countdown of the top 20 songs in the nation continues next.
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21: 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Stryker. 10.

It's the weirdest countdown show on the radio. I understand that, but that's why you love it. Out of Order. It is Ted Stryker. I play you the top 20 songs totally at random. I do it from my guest bedroom. It's a two-person operation. It's nothing but A-listers and good songs. Thank you for checking out the show. That was Freaking Out from Dexter and the Moonrocks at number 10. And now your 15th biggest song from Papa Roach. This is called Wake Up Callin'.

I love that band. In at number 7 this weekend, Be With You from Muse on Out of Order with me, Stryker, and this next dude I'm going to play, singer-songwriter, very high on, Jutes, J-U-T-E-S, super talented, has a big summer tour that kicks off in August. This is called It Takes Two from Jutes on Out of Order.

0: Guy, you're going to like what you find. The artist is Jutes and his song, It Takes Two. It's not on the chart yet. Hopefully it will be soon. That's just a bonus song. And I am Ted Stryker on the way. I'm going to play you some music from Young the Giant and the Strokes as we keep marching towards the number one song in the nation, Out of Order.
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2: 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Four guys, Tom, Ben, Roy, and Charlie. They met in school, started making some music together, and things have taken off. They got sold-out shows later this summer. They're going to play the Reading and Leeds festivals. 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From Tooth, it's the Striker 420 on Out of Order.

0: I remember seeing those guys at a tiny club show when they were just starting out. Now, 20 years later, Young the Giant are still going super strong. Different Kind of Love is the third biggest song in the nation on Out of Order. That's the name of this show, the greatest show on the radio. It is Ted Stryker. If you missed it earlier, Foo Fighters no longer have the number one song. So who's at the top of our chart? You're going to find out next.
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In Color, and their song Headlights is up to number 8 on Out of Order. I'm Stryker. 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First, in at number 19, All American Rejects with Get This.

0: 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I'm Stryker, and that almost does it for me.
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0: 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My executive producer is the great Corey Irwin. 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

What a 6.5, The End. 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Yellow Card going to be teaming up with Newfound Glory. Here they're teaming up with Good Charlotte, Bedroom Posters on The End.

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What up? 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
0: 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Shalom. We are Green Day.
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Some will die in hot pursuit while sifting through my ashes. 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
1: Chelsea, did you spend Mother's Day the way you should have, watching 3 hours of the Kevin Hart roast last night? I hope you gathered the family around to watch that, because it was really appropriate for young children.
2: I sent some sarcasm. 3 hours?
1: 3 hours. I don't know if they've ever done it this way before. I don't feel like they have. Maybe I'm just misremembering, because it was live.
3: The roast of Tom Brady, they did live like that.
1: Did they do it, and it was 3 hours as well?
2: I don't think it was that long.
1: Maybe it was.
3: It was long, but I don't think it was that long.
1: So started at 8, finished about 11 last night on Netflix. I assume you can now go and watch it recorded now, and you can fast forward through some of it. Because, like some of them, you know, God, there was some stuff that was amazing, and then there was some stuff that was horrible.
2: Yeah. Really?
1: And I will say this, if you're going to go watch the Kevin Hart roast, be patient, because it especially started out poorly, in my mind at least. I thought, oh no. First of all, I don't like it when the person getting roasted is allowed to talk back and has a microphone. And so for a lot of it, they didn't let him do that, but they started out like that, and it was more like a back and forth, and it was just them telling each other to F off, and it wasn't great. And it started with Usher, first of all, who you think comedy. He sang a song that changed the lyrics and made fun of Kevin. And then they brought out Tom Brady, and all he did was say as dirty a things as he could possibly come up with. It was not funny, but man, it was long. So
2: that's how you want it to be.
1: Get past Usher and Tom Brady, and then it started getting better. And there were some moments in there that were really good. There were some surprises. Well, I guess all of it was kind of a surprise, because they didn't really announce who was going to be on it. There was no Nikki Glaser, by the way.
2: That's shocking.
1: But Jeff Ross was there. But
2: why wouldn't Nikki be there?
3: Nikki was there.
1: Mm-mm. Nikki was not there. I promise you.
3: I just watched the YouTube clips.
1: You were watching an old one, amigo. It was not It was not last night. That was Kevin Hart being roasted by Nikki at some other roast.
3: I will tell you, I turned it off during Tom Brady.
1: Well,
3: because
1: let me say this.
3: It was that bad.
1: I brushed my teeth at one point and didn't have it on my phone. Is it possible that Nikki came out in that moment? I don't know. But I heard you listening to some stuff that was old, because there was the one where she said, you got to hand it to Kevin Hart because he can't reach it. That's an old one. I don't know what that was, but she wasn't there last
3: because
1: night.
3: The Tom Brady stuff was so bad, I had to turn it off.
1: Mm-hmm.
3: It literally...
1: That's why I said, get through it.
3: Ugh.
1: Get through that part. But later on, like, Cat Williams came out and was amazing. So fun. There was a lot of people who were fun. I thought it was odd. Like, you know, they always have people who aren't comedy folks who go to, like, Draymond Green.
3: The NBA guy?
1: Yes, that Draymond Green was there and actually did fine. Like, you know, obviously he admitted up front. He's like, I didn't write any of this stuff. But he delivered it well. Like, some of the people who were not comedians still did a pretty decent job with it. Chelsea Handler was funny. She was great. Shane Gillis was just how he always is for everything. I hate to admit it, but Tony Hinchcliffe was good. I'm not a huge fan, but he was very funny. Pete Davidson was incredible. So there was a lot of stuff in there that was worth your while. A lot of jokes about people whose loved ones died, which is always
2: neat.
1: Always fun. I mean,
2: wow.
1: Oh my God, Chels, it's
3: a roast.
1: I would say this one was harsher maybe than any that I've ever seen. Like, just, and not necessarily even funny while being harsh. Just awful in those senses.
2: Well, that's terrible. If you're gonna be that hard and still not funny, then there's no upside, right?
1: But there was enough funny mixed in throughout that made it worth it for me, at least. So, I mean, I would still recommend it, but, you know, have your clicker ready so you can get through some of that stuff. It's kind of like watching Saturday Night Live. You know, you wait for the couple of great sketches and you put up with the other hour.
3: Did you watch Matt Damon this
1: weekend? I didn't see any of Matt Damon.
2: I saw some of those, though,
3: so
2: in bits.
3: Good. The commercial that usually happens right after the monologue was one of the best I can remember in a long time. Had to do with kitty litter that changes color. Are you familiar with this?
2: Yes, I am. Mm-mm. Yeah, I have that.
1: That's a real thing?
2: Yeah.
3: So if your cat has like a urinary tract infection, it changes color, or if it's normal, like you can literally look at the litter and go, oh my God, we got a problem.
1: Mm-hmm. Huh.
3: And so the sketch was about, oh, if it turns aquamarine, that's human urine. And now the family is arguing about who's going in the kitty litter tray, and they're accusing the teenage son and then the wife. And it's fantastic with Matt Damon as the lead in it. So check that out.
1: I mean, I don't know if y'all know that yesterday was also Mother's Day. So there was that. And I haven't talked to Chelsea. I just saw your Instagram, and one of the things you posted about, I do have questions, so I'm going to have you hold that.
2: Okay.
1: But we'll get to that and more coming up next.
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I'm sure, like everybody, you've thought to yourself, I wonder if it'd be fun to play pickleball with Weezer. 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
1: Well, yesterday was Mother's Day. I happened to check out Chelsea's Instagram feed, and I think I saw right. Maybe I didn't see it right, and it said something like, husband did great, and there was a photo of light bulbs. Yes. Did I miss that, or am I seeing that correctly?
2: No, that was part of it. That was part of my Mother's Day.
1: Was that sarcasm, or?
2: No, my husband just stockpiled all of my favorite things and then got a bunch of things done that I just wanted done. One of which was changing out the light bulbs in a certain light fixture in our kitchen because I didn't like the color of the light.
1: Uh-huh.
2: It's not like, okay, look, this light bulb went out. I fixed it. It was a little bit more than that.
1: Okay. All right. Well, you know, it's the little things that count.
3: But I saw that your dog ate an animal.
2: Yes, my dog did eat a mouse in front of everybody.
1: What do you mean in front of everybody?
2: In front of everyone. Like, had a mouse in his mouth, and I went to try to get it away from him, and he's like, nope, I'm just going to eat it. So that was not a fun memory to have on Mother's Day or any day.
1: Mouse in the house?
2: No, he was outside, but still, I mean, full mouse.
1: Okay.
2: You don't want to see that.
3: As opposed to half a mouse?
2: Or a small mouse. It wasn't even small.
1: Was it a gory experience? I mean blood and guts everywhere, or pretty clean?
2: I saw what was happening and excused myself, but my husband watched the whole thing happen.
1: Video? Come on, Frank's pretty good at capturing. I'd like to see
2: that. A little bit. There's a lot of screaming involved. So,
3: from Frank?
2: From all of us. All of us. It was a good Mother's Day, but yeah, I didn't need that part.
1: Okay. Yeah. Did you get time away from everybody? Was that part of it or no?
2: No, I didn't ask for that. Everybody was being very nice. But did get, you know, relaxation time, got to sleep in. And, you know, people are generally nicer to you on Mother's Day. So it was great. I've had some not so great ones, but this one was good.
1: I did what most people would do. Watched The Devil Wears Prada 1. So caught up to speed there.
2: Good.
3: And your thoughts?
1: I mean, who cares? It was fine. I don't know. Dumb.
2: I feel like you should have liked it more.
1: Well, I mean, I don't know. What was I supposed to take away from that?
2: Oh, that was better than I thought it was going to be, kind of thing.
1: Not really.
2: Okay.
1: I mean, I saw that the second one, just hit. And it was number one at the box office.
2: Sure.
1: I don't know. It was Sydney's idea. So, you know, we gathered around as a family, and I was like, all right, whatever. No hockey game on tonight.
2: I thought your wife was leaving you.
1: She was supposed to, but Sydney was a little under the weather, so they stayed home.
2: Okay.
1: They didn't want to go out and do that. So, had him home the whole weekend. Woody, your thoughts?
3: I did nothing all weekend long. It was fantastic.
1: Mm-hmm. Wife work?
2: For Mother's Day.
3: She did work on Mother's Day, so... Yep. I got her nothing.
1: Well, I know she works at Trader Joe's, so you can't not work on Sunday.
3: That's a fact.
1: Remind everybody that you get $10 more per hour when you work on Sundays.
3: That's correct.
1: Regardless of what your normal hourly is.
2: Wow.
1: Isn't that crazy?
2: That is crazy.
1: Every Sunday. Not because it's a holiday. Every Sunday. Okay. Insane, right?
2: Yeah.
3: Whatever company you're working for needs to be more like that.
2: Right.
1: Yeah. That's not a thing in radio either, I'll have you know. So, I mean, it's not just them. Well, it's good. I'm glad to. So who knew that light bulbs was one of those things? So
2: I got a pillow as well.
1: All right.
3: All right, bragger, hold it down.
1: So if you're new to your relationship, think about that. Light bulbs and pillows may be something that wasn't necessarily on your radar screen, but apparently it works.
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0: 6.5 The End. It's the Woody and Wilcox Show. I've got some advice for you. Probably pretty obvious, but I'm still going to share it with you because that's what I do. So stand by.
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0: If you ever go on a cruise and end up in Nebraska, it may be time to ask for your money back. Anybody follow along on the hantavirus situation?
2: Yes.
0: This happened. They made the announcement over the weekend. This is that cruise ship where they had to just float around for a while because no port would allow them because a few people had tested positive for hantavirus and a few had died.
2: Yeah.
0: They decided that all the Americans and one other would be flown from the cruise ship to Nebraska, where they will be quarantined at the University of Nebraska Medical Center in Omaha.
2: I thought it was bad when the poop cruise had to go to Alabama.
0: It's not really a cruise destination, I'll tell you that. Fascinating, honestly, because I had no idea that this was the only facility in the United States that's a federally funded quarantine unit, whatever that means.
3: Right.
0: Specifically designed to house and monitor people who may have been exposed to high consequence infectious diseases. There's one in the country, and it's in Omaha, Nebraska. How odd is that?
3: It is very strange.
2: Were they the only ones to say yes to this?
0: I think they had no choice, and they have to stay there for 45 days.
3: 45 days.
0: I mean, think about that for a second. You go on a cruise, it ends up horribly. You float around nowhere. You don't know what's going to happen. You may have a potentially deadly virus, and then you have to go to Omaha, Nebraska for a month and a half.
3: I mean,
0: be monitored.
3: Yeah. On no one's bingo card. Imagine it's March and you're gearing up for the trip of a lifetime. You're going to go to Antarctica, which they did prior to the first person getting sick. And now it's months later. It'll be June and you'll still be dealing with the fallout from this cruise and you'll be in Nebraska.
2: I mean, if you're a college baseball fan, it could be a dream come true, right? It's that time of year.
0: Yeah, but they won't be there.
2: The next 45 days.
0: Maybe it will coincide with going to the College World Series. You're right, Woody. That may be a thing. One of them, who had no symptoms with the Americans, tested, quote, mildly positive.
3: I don't know what that means.
2: What does that mean?
0: I mean, it's mildly positive. I don't know the answer to that.
2: Like being mildly pregnant?
0: I think it's probably different than that, but I don't know. So that's, it does say that the 20 single person, 300 square foot rooms are fitted with negative air pressure systems and to contain any possible viruses. Doctors describe them like hotel rooms. They say that there are ensuite bathrooms, exercise equipment, food delivery, and Wi-Fi for patients who are staying a long time.
3: Now, wait a second. I might like to go to Nebraska for 45 days.
0: Right.
3: I could amuse myself.
0: No kids to ask you where their socks are.
3: No. No fighting over chargers.
0: Food delivery.
3: Yeah.
0: Who's that guy who gets to deliver the food to you who may have a deadly disease?
2: It's an Uber Eats guy.
3: Yes.
2: It's different.
3: Just slide it right under the door. I'm on my exercise bike. Leave me alone for 45 days.
0: So if it makes you feel a little bit better, potentially, you know, Monday morning you're headed into work and you're like, man, when am I going to take a cruise? So, I mean, by comparison, you might rather be at the tire store this morning.
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1: I believe that I would rather be alive in Nebraska than dead on a cruise ship.
2: That's a good point.
3: That's actually the slogan for the state of Nebraska. When you drive in on the Welcome to Nebraska sign, it says, you'd rather be here alive than dead on a cruise ship. Nebraska.
4: Not quite sure. It sounds like somebody who's never been to Nebraska before.
3: The references to the folks who were on that cruise ship where some folks got the hantavirus. They had to fly them to Nebraska to be quarantined, where they'll have to stay for 45 days and then potentially will be released out into the wild. So appreciate that. Yes, you've hit it on the head. That is the Nebraska tourism slogan. And it wasn't necessarily well regarded when they first came up with it, but I feel like they're going to stick with that for now.
4: I have a quiz for you, Wilcox. Chelsea, I hate to do it so early in the morning. I'm going to give you a fill in the blank. Experts now say that blank are more dangerous to your health than smoking. What is it that is in everybody's life that we're just now learning is as dangerous to your health as smoking?
2: Phones.
3: Kids.
4: Two solid guesses. Yes. Streetlights, specifically the LED streetlights that a bunch of cities have replaced the old streetlights with, more dangerous to your health than smoking, according to experts.
3: What am I doing with it that it's so dangerous?
4: That's a great question. You're just living your life. You're just walking around under these streetlights, and it's affecting the melatonin in your body. Of course, we all know melatonin is something you give your kids so that they'll sleep so you can have an enjoyable evening. But it's an important hormone inside your body that apparently has an effect on cancer cells. Did we know that? And what's happening is these LED streetlights are interrupting that normal process of your body producing melatonin so you'll go to sleep. And it's now causing people to have certain types of cancer develop in their body.
3: Wow. I don't know. Boy, that sounds like a bold statement.
2: It does.
3: Can't have had enough research done on it.
4: This is according to Dr. Natalia Spinelli, a breast cancer surgeon. There's an association with LED lights and an increased risk of breast cancer as well as certain prostate cancers.
2: But, I mean, we're not just getting these from streetlights, because there's no way somebody was just walking around a street and was like, wonder if these new lights are causing cancer and melatonin shortages.
3: Well, many people have LED lights in
2: their
3: homes.
2: That's what I'm saying. Yeah.
3: So, I don't know. You're saying streetlights specifically for some reason, but there's been a push to have LED lights all over the place.
4: That's right. They save energy. They emit that sort of blue light, I think the way they describe it, as opposed to the yellow light of the old ones. And they say that's having a major effect on people's melatonin, also the cortisol levels and other hormones inside your body.
2: This is just according to one doctor?
4: It's multiple studies, Chelsea.
2: Well, I mean, this seems like we should be shouting this if it were truly an issue.
4: That's why we bring it up on the Woody and Wilcox Show. It is our goal to save lives.
3: We are the mouthpiece for the medical community. Yes. I'm sure you're aware of that, Chelsea. Yes. Major things run through the Woody and Wilcox Show.
4: We are medical doctors here on the show.
3: That is 100%.
4: Saving lives.
3: Right. As evidenced by this guy.
1: I believe that I would rather be alive in Nebraska than dead on a cruise ship.
3: Right. That's one of the few medical reports that we give on a daily basis. So, well, that's neat. Yeah. I'm not sure what I'm supposed to make out of that or take from that.
4: Just close your eyes at night. Just don't look at the light.
3: I feel like that doesn't help.
2: Can't be it.
3: Because, again, I still have them in my home. So that doesn't...
4: Put on blinders.
3: Do I have to be nude? Is that what it is? As long as you're clothed, does that help?
4: I don't think so.
3: Just throwing out potential ideas. What if I am nude? Maybe that makes it better.
4: Yeah, you can go ahead and try that if you want.
3: Only outside, though, under the streetlights. Got it. Okay, well, got my night planned for today.
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0: maybe you're somebody who doesn't necessarily follow along that closely with hockey, but maybe now's the time to jump on the bandwagon. Your Carolina Hurricanes not only have now advanced again and will play in the conference finals at some point, and I say at some point because they ended their series so quickly, it might be another week and a half before they even play another game. They got to wait for Montreal and Buffalo to finish. They're 2-1 right now.
1: Yeah.
0: Somebody's got to win at least two more games. That could take forever. By the way, first team in the NHL to start the playoffs 8-0 since 1985. Holy crap.
1: They look really good. And having that extra time off, rest up people who are hurt, it's only going to get better.
0: Speaking of winning, by the way, tomorrow, of course, here on the radio station will be Turntable Tuesday. And we'll get somebody hooked up with a turntable and some vinyl, just like Troy Allen of Statesville did last Tuesday. You might be able to do the same.
2: Woody and Wilcox Show.
0: You know, I'm sure you heard, even if you didn't care, about the Spirit Airlines going under last week. And one of the things that hadn't really occurred to me until I saw what happened over the weekend was, what if you were somebody, and maybe you are somebody, who had been accumulating rewards points for Spirit Airlines?
1: Right.
0: And now,

0: after who knows how long, years, I don't know, a decade, more, you were at a point where you're like, man, I'm getting all this free stuff from Spirit Airlines. I'm going to wait until it's the right time. And then they go under. And now you've got all these points that are not good for anything. Maybe you've had that happen with another business. I don't know. But obviously, when you're talking about airlines, it's expensive. And so if you've been able to accumulate a bunch of those and now they're no good for anything because the airline doesn't exist anymore. But Chelsea, I'm sure you saw who stepped up to try and make it better for these folks who had accumulated Spirit Airlines points.
1: I'm sure Chelsea's mom knows.
0: Does that give you a hint?
2: I was going to say another airline, but my mom's involved, and that narrows it down.
0: It was not another
2: airline.
0: It wasn't
2: airline. Lionel Richie didn't pay people.
0: Lionel Richie?
2: Sorry. Smokey Robinson didn't pay people.
0: Hello, racist.
1: Wow.
0: You can't even remember your own mom's dumb joke?
2: Lionel Richie was on my mind.
0: Good God. It has nothing to do with those guys and everything to do with Papa John's. Because when you think airline rewards points, you think Papa John's pizza.
1: Do you?
0: They stepped up and are going to offer people who had Spirit rewards points free pizzas. That's their Pies to Skies program that they stepped up and have tried to capitalize on in the aftermath of Spirit Airlines going under.
1: So if you have like a million miles, you can get a pizza?
0: I mean, I don't think you have to have a million, but it's a limited time offer where you just have to DM them and prove that you were a rewards member. And then like the first 250 people get a free pizza.
2: That's it?
0: That'll make up for
2: 250 people.
0: What? That doesn't seem like that equals out. I mean, you've been saving for a decade and you had flights around the world for free. You know what'll make it feel better? A free pepperoni pizza.
1: That's
0: called how do we glom on to a news story and make it look like we're doing something fun for everybody.
2: Take advantage of somebody else's tragedy.
0: I mean, it's better than a kick in the crotch, but at the same time, it's not really doing much.
1: This is why Papa John's is known as the Nebraska of delivery pizza.
0: Wait, why are you jumping on Nebraska again?
1: It's just like, you know, when you find yourself there, you're like, oh, okay, I guess I didn't want to be here, but here I am at Papa John's.
0: All right. I mean, I don't know why you're running so hot. You're on a heater for Nebraska this morning. Just because the Hantavirus cruise people went there doesn't mean you have to slam them so hard. I thought it was only Papa Murphy's that you were getting excited about.
1: Anything with Papa in it. Papa Smurf.
0: Okay.
1: Papa John's. Papa Murphy's.
0: Papa Smurf.
1: Yeah.
0: Papa Wheelie.
1: Papa Boner.
0: All right. Let's take it down a notch or two. I realize Mondays are tough, but you're taking it out on all of us.
2: Do you really think somebody has been saving those Spirit points for 10 years? Because I'm like, look, I've had a gift card and the restaurant went out of business before I could use it, and that scarred me. So if I had 10 years worth of points.
0: I mean, yes, exactly. That's what I mean. Yeah, sure. It is a tragedy.
2: I'm on a mission now. Use all your points. Use everything. Stop saving stuff up. Use the good china. Right. You don't know.
0: You never know when it's going to go away, 100%. But if there is a pizza at the end of the rainbow, then it does make it a little bit sweeter.
1: So. Unless it's Papa John's.
2: Maybe. One of the first 250.
1: So, can you imagine being that 251st? That's like an extra nut punch.
2: I lost my rewards points and I can't get a pizza.
0: Right. How dare you, Papa John's? Well, I've tweeted that out, so that's where you can find that information if you'd like, at Woody and Wilcox on social.
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0: It is the Woody Wilcox Show. It's 106.5 The End. If you had forgotten that it was happening, the roast of Kevin Hart happened last night on Netflix. 3 hours. It is now streaming, so go ahead and take today off, everybody. It's The End.
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0: 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He was at the roast of Kevin Hart last night, too.
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0: So we're talking about the fact that yesterday was Mother's Day, and Chelsea was a little rattled when she discovered that Frank awarded her a $250 pillow.
2: Ain't no way a pillow costs $250.
0: And no one would know more than Woody, who hasn't bought a pillow in 30 years. Right. Woody, who famously has the same pillow for decades. Decades.
3: That he took from an Ireland hotel.
0: But 20, let's 27 go back. Years. Let's go back to $250 for a pillow. For a pillow. Now, yeah. I realize that Frank has expensive tastes. He's often talking about his soft pants and wants you to touch them. And I assume those are in the triple digits as well as their cost. But what about a $250 pillow? What are we talking about?
3: Yeah, what does it do for you?
2: It better do a lot more than what a normal pillow would do.
0: I mean, can't hide radio money.
3: My husband does love bedding. We've established this. But he also knows me. And he knows that I would flip out, as I did in the beginning, over a $250 pillow because, ain't no way. I'm on your side on this one. No way I'm spending that kind of money on a pillow. But he's also the best deal finder of anybody you've ever met in your life. And so he found some great deal on this pillow and then used his blood money to pay for it, so I couldn't complain.
0: You're going to have to explain blood money, I think. Probably.
3: Well, he donates blood regularly, and he always has, just for, you know, to help people out, and you get Nutter Butters at the end, right? But the place that he goes most recently pays him in gift cards because he has elite blood. He's got that.
0: All right, slow down. None of this makes any
3: negative
0: sense.
3: Negative blood. They pay more money for his blood type.
0: It feels like we're just bragging about Frank now. So, I didn't know we were going this way.
3: I'm just giving you tips if you want to find ways to get expensive pillows. So he used that gift card and found some incredible deal on this pillow. And that's how he justified buying it for Mother's Day. Because it would not have been a good Mother's Day had he spent $250 on a pillow.
2: So he didn't spend $250.
3: He did not.
2: What did
3: he tells me that he found it for $75, which still seems like a lot of money for a pillow, right?
0: You damn right it does.
3: Exactly. But then again, he's like, it's my gift card. It's my blood money. I can buy you nice things with it.
2: So it's your blood pillow.
3: It's not my blood pillow.
0: Does he donate other liquids as well? What is he does all day, look for deals and donate things.
3: He just finds them. He's very good at it.
0: Frank has a good life going, I feel like, is what I hear.
3: Did you say he looks for deals and donates things?
0: That's what I said, because you said he goes and donates blood all the time, and then he finds great deals on things. This is the life. I could do this.
3: You can't donate blood every day.
0: Well, okay, so, that's why I asked about other liquids, other fluids.
3: Not that I know of. Okay. But hey, if it's buying us.
0: Not in a sanctioned way, but he's out there donating liquids all the time.
3: Yeah, made a donation today, honey. Got you this pillow.
0: It was a small price to pay.
2: So what does this pillow do that it costs $250?
3: It's somehow like it's cool on both sides and it's great for like the neck. And he also like he'll do deep dives into reviews on things. I trust him with all of that. So yeah.
0: What's this pillow called?
3: It's called the Purple Harmony Pillow. If you could just go to purple.com, this is not an ad, but they have all kinds of stuff. And I had heard about these pillows, too. So when I saw it, I was like, you better not have spent money on this.
2: $188.
3: That's just the standard. I got the king size. That's what that elite blood money will get you.
0: Blissfully cool, airy, and bouncy. Cradles and supports. 3 height options for all sleep positions.
3: I used it last night. It was great. You should come sleep in our bed sometime. Frank's done a good job.
0: What makes you think I haven't?
2: Frank donated some liquid to him.
0: That's adorable that you think I haven't. Wow.
3: Yeah.
0: Okay. Well, so was that on a list?
3: No.
0: He just figured you'd like a $275 pillow.
3: Yes. And I did. I did. I slept well. So I'll keep you posted. I'll keep you posted. If you want to know where to go get your blood money gift cards.
0: What's going on over there?
3: Hit me up.
0: What's this life that's being lived?
2: I have no idea, but I want to marry Frank.
3: good time.
0: 704 Fez 3200. There's the talk back button. We had pizza last night at our house, so, and it was relatively expensive pizza. Mm-hmm. So in your face, Chelsea. Okay.
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0: Woody and Wilcox Show.
1: So, I mean, yesterday was Mother's Day. In the previous segment, Chelsea was telling us that Frank surprised Chelsea with a pillow that retails for $250. A pillow, like for your bed that you lay your head on at night and sleep. Now, as Chelsea said, she would have been pissed if he'd actually spent $250. I guess he didn't, right. But that is what it retails for, a pillow. So appreciate your calls.
2: So it's not a pillow, but like 10 or 11 years ago, I spent $10,000 on a mattress, and it's the best decision we ever made. It ripped.
3: It what?
4: It rips, I think is okay. What he said.
3: That's a good thing.
1: Yeah, I mean, he means that as a positive. It's bussing.
4: Slaps.
3: I think bussing is for food, but I'll allow it.
1: 10 grand for a mattress, 250 for a pillow. It reminds me, the only thing that first comes to my mind is, what is it, your brother-in-law, Woody, who spent $80 on olive oil?
4: Balsamic vinegar.
1: Oh, sorry. Balsamic vinegar.
3: What?
4: Yeah.
1: I mean, a lifetime supply.
4: Oh, no. It's like a... maybe like a pint. It was a small bottle of balsamic vinegar. But I knew we were in trouble because the type of shop that we went into, that he allowed me to go in with him, because as soon as he walks into this wine shop, they're like, oh, hello, Mr. Piazza. Welcome back. Like when they know you by name, there's going to be a problem.
1: Yeah, you said the wine shop, so it's
4: all like
1: high end wines and cheeses and olive oil, like vinegars,
4: exactly. The type of store where they see me walk in, and they're like, "Hey, cargo shorts, I think you're in the wrong place."
3: Right. I'm surprised they like.
4: Why don't you beat it? Oh, he's with you, Mr. Piazza. Sorry.
1: Wow. That is impressive and hard to imagine he's related to you.
3: Right. Well, some people have money like that, though.
4: Yeah.
3: I can't imagine spending. But, I mean, people will spend $80 on what? A bottle of whatever liquor they like, right? And, do you get the same return on your investment as a pillow?
1: Well, I've never spent $80 on liquor either. That seems a little high end, or at least it is for me.
4: I mean, you can't get drunk on balsamic vinegar. I've tried.
1: I mean, if you're trying to make the point that other things are expensive that we consume, yeah, mm-hmm. Sure. I mean, it's a lot of money to fill up your car with gas, too. But there are other that you don't have an option there.
3: Right.
1: In this case, there are other balsamic vinegars. You know, it's not like, well, that's what it cost, because right. That's not what it costs. You can get plenty of vinegars that are in the normal range.
4: Yeah.
1: You're choosing to go above and beyond.
3: But what about if you, how much is a ticket to Disney these days, Cool Beans? I know you're going soon.
1: Right, but again, doesn't count, because that's what Disney costs. There's not discount Disney. Well, maybe there is.
4: There is.
1: Don't go there, though.
3: But I mean,
1: No, but that's the price. It's like you could say, well, I'm not going to a football game because that costs so much money. Yeah, but that's what it costs to go to the football game. But there's tens of millions of vinegars, and most of them are not $80.
4: It's like this guy.
5: Yeah, like Frank, I'm also an idiot. I bought my wife a $200 candle kit. Yeah. It's not like a normal candle. It's like it got a big wooden hole, and the wax is like granulars, and then it melts, and you put the wicks in. Whatever. It's a $200 candle. Yeah, I feel like an idiot.
4: Sir, don't beat yourself up. That sounds like a very nice candle.
3: A $200 candle, does it last forever?
1: I mean, I don't understand candles other than you light one end and they burn. So I don't know what the differences are. I guess it would all depend on what she felt about it.
3: Right.
1: Because I know, again, my wife would punch me in the face.
3: Oh, but there are plenty of women out there who are like, buy me that $200 candle, you know? Buy me the $250 pillow. Like, demanded, as opposed to being mad if you spent money on that. I don't know them, but that's a different, that's a different monetary class that I'm a part of.
1: What can you recall that was spent way more than should have been on an item? I think that might be, it might make Candle Guy feel a little better, because yeah, I feel like right. He feels a little sheepish right mm-hmm. now. 704-FEZ-3200. There's also the talk back button on the iHeartRadio app.
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0: It's the Woody Wilcox Show, 106.5 The End, and we're also streaming live on the iHeartRadio app. Hey, Monday morning, a couple things. We're going to have a chance for you to get some tickets to check out MGK when he comes through Charlotte. It's actually the end of this month at Treliant Amphitheater. So within the next 15 minutes, we'll have a chance for you to grab those, FYI. B, let's go Hurricanes, 8-0 so far in the playoffs. It's the first time that's happened since 1985. So let that one roll around in your dome for a minute. Also, speaking of cool things, you have a shot to play pickleball with Weezer. That's a real thing. I'm not making that up. If you go to the iHeartRadio app, there's a contest tab there. You can get in the running for that right there.
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0: Earlier, we were talking about Mother's Day. Chelsea said Frank got her a $250 pillow, which he apparently did not spend full price for. However, blown away, I think, would be how all of us would describe the fact that there is a pillow for $250. But apparently, we're in the minority on this one.
2: Speaking of expensive things, my son was here for Mother's Day, seeing his mother. And he talks about his new chair he bought for his house, just a desk chair, but it's like one of the best ones ever. And his was, I think, right around $2,100 for this chair. It comes fully assembled, so it just shows up and it's ready to go. And it's got like a 12-year warranty. And my wife for Christmas bought me a fancy pillow, the Coupe. I don't know how much it costs. I didn't look it up, but I am an old grumpy man and I was not going to spend $100 on a pillow or $200 on a pillow. I'll just sleep on the crappy pillow I got and have neck pain. But the pillow's great.
0: Another pillow buyer.
3: Right.
0: By the way, I think we talked about this. I can't remember if we did or not, but last time we traveled, I'm very particular about my pillow. I don't need a fancy one. I need a really crappy one, actually, because I like them thin and flimsy, like my women. And the pillow at the place we were staying was so thick and fat that I ended up for a week sleeping on a rolled up sweatshirt. So take your $250 pillow and shove it. What is happening? My God.
3: Who sleeps on a rolled up sweatshirt for a week?
0: I do, because I want something that's almost like no pillow, but just a little, like an inch thick, maybe.
3: What's the point?
4: There are some hotel pillows, you've nailed it, where you're like, the neck strain, because they're so huge, you're just like, who wants this?
0: I don't know who wants that, but it's, you're right. There are so many places and hotels where it's like the pillow is a foot thick and you cannot squish it down. I don't get it. I don't know who wants that. Is it just designed to cast off the bed? But none of them make sense for real pillows.
3: I'll give you that. But needing like a 1-inch pillow is,
4: an inch is all you need, Chelsea. Trust me.
0: That's what we've heard. Yeah.
5: Okay. So my husband also bought me a $200 pillow. I was having issues where I would, because I sleep on my side, my arms would fall asleep or I would wake up with pain in my arms. So he bought me a Medcline pillow. Look it up. It's a 3-piece. It's huge. And you can put your arm through so you're not actually laying on your arm. And it's amazing. Like I can't sleep without it now.
0: It's a 3-piece pillow? Mm-hmm. I don't even know what we're talking about. How is there more than one piece to your pillow? What do we do?
3: Got to put your arm through something.
0: I am going to look it up.
3: You know, sleep is very important. So if you're not comfortable, if you're having neck pain, if you can't sleep on your side, then it's worth it to spend $200 on a pillow. It's medical.
4: $250 is just for the standard. You go deluxe, you're at $309.
3: Which, by the way, there are pillows that are covered. If you have an FSA or an HSA, you can use that money for your pillow. Frank did let me know about that, too.
0: What?
3: Yes.
0: Really?
3: Yes.
0: It's considered medical?
4: A medical device?
3: Yes. Because it's about your sleep.
0: Does that mean any pillow could be, you can use like your medical funds for
3: Not sure. Have to do some more research.
0: Get
3: on
0: Frank
3: that.
0: On that.
4: You should try and use your HSA card to buy a hoodie and say, I use it as a pillow.
0: Interesting point, Woody. Yeah, maybe I will do that.
6: Many, many moons ago, I was dating this girl and I was terrible at buying gifts. And so I heard her say the word snow globe one day. So I was like, hey, that'll be a perfect gift. When found a snow globe, spent $75, gave it to her for Christmas, and she looked at me as if to say, what in the absolute heck is this? Needless to say, we didn't stay together much longer after that.
0: I got to be honest, I don't know the cost of snow globes, but 75 seems like a lot. Do you get them other than at truck stops? I don't know where you get. It's just a souvenir.
4: Myrtle Beach.
3: Right. Any souvenir shop.
0: Hmm.
4: He just heard the word snow globe and was like, ah.
0: Who's the celebrity that famously is a snow globe collector?
3: Corbin Burnson. I thought about it the second snow globe was mentioned.
0: You both knew that answer immediately.
3: Because it sticks in your mind. Does he have like 5,000 or something absolutely insane? Yeah, he's got a whole room of snow globes, which they are fun. But I mean, I could do other things with $75 rather than just shake a glass ball.
0: Okay, well, 704-FEZ-3200, what'd you spend too much on?
4: Corbin Burnson has approximately 8,000 snow globes in his collection. He began collecting in the 1980s.
0: About the time he was in, Major League?
4: L.A. Yeah. Law.
3: He spent all his money.
0: He was on L.A. Law as well, but he was, what's his name? Dorn?
4: Yeah.
0: And that's Major League, right?
4: Correct.
0: Yeah, with Charlie Sheen. 704-FEZ-3200, also the talk back button available to you as well. Doesn't have to be about snow globes or pillows.
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0: 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Yeah, 4 minutes from now on 106.5 The End.

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1: All right, here's your chance to get in and grab those tickets to check out MGK coming to

It's 106.5 The End. We're going to have some turntables available to you tomorrow. A little Turntable Tuesday action. Troy in Statesville was our winner last week. Could be you tomorrow.

0: Congrats to Emily in Concord, who grabbed those tickets for MGK. That show will be at the Truliant Amphitheater on May the 31st. We will have these tickets for you all week, by the way. So Emily in Concord is not the only one who will walk away with those MGK tickets. By the way, just a heads up, we're an hour away right now from your first chance this morning to win $1,000. So that'll happen about 9:10. And then every hour going out the whole day here at 106.5 The End.
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0: Well, Mother's Day was yesterday, and Chelsea was nice enough to share that she was given a $250 pillow by Frank for Mother's Day. However, they apparently did not spend $250 on it because, as Chelsea pointed out, Frank is so good at getting deals.
2: Why say it like that?
0: But how interesting that there is a $250 pillow. Woody and I both looked at each other like, what in the world? But apparently, we are way in the minority.
3: So I understand the $250 pillow thing. My husband and I also bought a brand name, we're going to shout it out, purple pillow. And the normal size, regular size pillow was $210. And the king size was $250. We bought them. So feel your pain. Have a great day.
0: That's the exact same one that Chelsea got.
4: Mm-hmm. Say that out loud to yourself, that you spent almost $500 on two pillows. It's crazy.
2: But, I mean, we hear about sleep and how important it is every single day, and you break that.
4: How much are those pillow salesmen bringing down in profits?
0: Are these? Yeah, it's interesting that, you know, because that's the exact same brand you were talking about. Has this become a thing, like a viral thing? Is that why people are noting it and then buying in? You know, because a lot of times you're scrolling on Instagram or whatever, and then all of a sudden there start to be these ads for a particular product. And I think I don't know if they just saturate a certain demo of people. I'm wondering if that's what this is, because I never heard of a purple pillow.
2: Well, I mean,
0: you already admitted that Frank, your husband, is very into bedding.
2: Yes.
0: So maybe in his algorithm, it's just nothing but fancy ass pillows.
2: Maybe. But also, you have to remember that pillow technology has really come a long way.
4: We didn't
2: think about what, even when I was growing up, were there any of these? No. They're just like basic pillows, I feel like.
0: Yeah, but it's...
2: These days, the cooling technology, and it's supposed to, you know, just help your neck and sleep better at night.
0: Hmm. Or are we just more gullible is what's happening?
4: Boom, baby. That's exact. You were sold $500 in pillows.
2: But I mean, there are people who have used these for long periods of time. And again, you know, Frank is going to go and he reads the reviews. He writes a review. Like, he's all in the review, you know, group of people.
0: Right. Uh-huh.
2: So there are people who said, you know, this changed the way that I feel. And so I don't think that's being gullible.
0: Sometimes I think you fall into that because you're like, well, I paid a lot of money for this, so I like it. Even if you're like, if I'd not, I don't know if I would be still singing the praises.
4: It's part of the reason people hate this show. They have zero investment.
0: No skin in the game. Yeah.
4: So Worth every penny.
0: So in that vein, we're going to start charging you to listen. So because it's going to feel more premium at that point. 704-FEZ-3200. This wasn't all just intended to be about pillows. But it does seem like when we talked about expensive things that you'd be surprised we bought, 90% of it seems to be pillows. I don't know what's going on.
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2: So after hearing that Frank bought a $250 pillow for Chelsea for Mother's Day, which, by the way, just to be clear, he didn't actually pay full price for it. So, like, that matters. people have been sharing other things that they paid a lot of money for that you wouldn't think, including Woody's story about his brother-in-law buying an $80 bottle of balsamic vinegar. Okay, that came up on the show today, too. So appreciate your calls.
3: Traveling Tim here in Knoxville, Tennessee. I spent hundreds of thousands of dollars on my ex-wife for my friends to use her the whole time.
2: Tim's got a whole bit going on there.
4: Yeah. 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
2: A lot of honking. I hope you're going to be okay, Traveling Tim. We don't want to lose you. 704-FEZ-3200, talk back button available on the iHeartRadio app. Speaking of spending a lot of money, I can't imagine how much Netflix spent on last night's roast of Kevin Hart. First of all, 3+ hours long, live. And a who's who in many ways of celebrities and comedians. It is now streaming. So if you didn't catch it live last night, you obviously can go back now and watch it. Did I watch the whole thing live? I did. I did watch 3 hours of it last night because you know how I am about roasts. So stand by. And if you saw it, I'd love to hear your opinions as well, because that's always interesting. 704-FEZ-3200. But I'll give you some pointers and things too, and places you can fast forward if you'd like some helpful hints on the roast of Kevin Hart. So stand by.
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0: Chelsea, Cool Beans, and you, your opportunity to grab $1,000 is just about a half hour from right now. You'll have multiple chances after that because we do it every hour here at 106.5 The M. But the first of the day is right after 9 a.m. So that's coming up in a second. By the way, records essentially set by your Carolina Hurricanes as they are now 8-0 in the playoffs. Two sweeps. Hasn't happened since 1985.
1: Crazy.
0: So we don't even know when they'll play next because the other series is nowhere near being done. So they'll have plenty of time to rest up. So congrats again to Emily and Concord grabbing MGK tickets this morning.
2: The Woody and Wilcox Show.
0: So this has been some sort of unmasking of all of you who have bought expensive pillows this morning. I didn't anticipate any of this. Chelsea shared that Frank had bought her a pillow that was retailing for $250. Apparently, that's child's play.
3: So I got this gift card one time, $500, place called Feathered Friends. Ended up looking it up online, a bedding website. Looks awesome. Looks really comfortable. $430 pillows. I bought two of them, paid $860 with my $500 gift card. My wife still says, dude, you still spent $860 on two pillows.
0: What's going on out there?
4: I don't know.
0: Is this real life?
4: $860.
0: Right.
4: So there are people out there really laying down a lot of cash on their bedding. So I shouldn't feel so bad.
0: I guess that's the message that what I thought was expensive in your home is nothing compared to what some people are out there doing with pillows and other bedding.
4: So who gave you a $500 gift card?
0: Yeah, nice.
4: Feathered Friends. Did you win that?
0: I'm not familiar with Feathered Friends, but we're going to assume it's a legitimate site.
1: Yeah, I'm on it right now. They do sleeping bags, down apparel, down bedding. Sleeping bags ain't cheap.
0: Wow. Speaking of ain't cheap, last night was the roast of Kevin Hart, and it was a live broadcast on Netflix, 3 hours long, started at 8 Eastern, went till 11 p.m., and I watched, well, I may have missed 10 minutes of it, because I did go to the bathroom at one point, but other than that, I did not miss any of it. Moments were great, others were not. I would tell you, if you want to skip ahead, do that. Don't start at the very beginning. Somehow it started with Usher singing a song to Kevin, and it was supposedly with funny lyrics. And then Tom Brady came out, and you'd think, okay, maybe that's going to be. And it was really just what you notice is that guys who don't do roasts for a living just come out and try to be as dirty as they can, but it's not necessarily overly funny. And I felt that's what Tom Brady was bringing to the table last night. So those first two segments were not amazing, I didn't feel like. But if you be patient, there was some really good stuff in there.
1: The Tom Brady thing I had to turn off. It lost me right there because it seemed so forced and
0: yeah.
1: Tom's not very good.
0: Well, I mean,
1: and I get it. He's a great athlete. He's not a comedian. He doesn't do this sort of thing, but it was just so, and then it just got to like they were arguing and MFing one another, and I'm like, all right, I'm done.
0: That was a different thing, too, because if you've ever watched Celebrity Roast in the past, typically the person getting roasted does not have a microphone. And yet at the very beginning of this, Kevin did. And, like, he introduced it, and it was, I was like, oh, no, we're in for trouble here.
1: Yeah.
0: But it got way better after that. And some of them were fantastic. Cat Williams showed up and was fantastic. The Rock came out, which was unexpected. That was a surprise, and did like 20 minutes. So if you've ever thought, man, I want to hear The Rock say really incredibly dirty things, but not be that funny, then that would be for you. That was towards the end. But Pete Davidson was there and was fantastic. Chelsea Handler was great. So it was fun. Those parts of it. There was some other good stuff, too. But there was, you know, you got to pick and choose. You can get through The Rock. You can get through Brady. Usher, God love you, but I don't know why he decided to start off the roast with Usher singing a song to him. It was kind of weird and creepy.
1: We'd play audio clips, but it would just be bleeps.
0: Oh, yeah, yeah. No, it can't. Well, the Usher part wasn't quite that way. Lizzo came out, by the way, played the flute and roasted Kevin Hart. So that's not something you get to say very often.
4: Wow.
0: Yep. And she was the butt of a lot of jokes, too. So you got to hand it to them. They were, you know, everybody who was there to do the roasting, you got to be ready to take it right back. And so that part's always, that was fun. Strange that Draymond Green from the Golden State Warriors was there as well. I'm not even sure what the tie-in is there, but he actually roasted Kevin Hart. Wasn't terrible. Mm. So that was fun to watch, I thought. There was some good stuff. There really was. So worth it, but just be ready to fast forward is all I'm saying. Yeah. It's not all a home run. But you're familiar with that. 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So you're understanding how that plays out. 704-FEZ-3200. There's also the talk back button available to you if you're listening on the iHeartRadio app.
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1: Oh, did you hear? Oh, yes, I heard. Have you heard this? Oh, yes, I have heard that.
0: This is the Woody and Wilcox.

0: So I guess Frank from Maine, your husband, Chelsea. Hang on, stand by.
1: The Woody and Wilcox Show.
0: Chelsea, I guess Frank from Maine, your husband, feeling a little bit sheepish maybe about us talking about the $250 pillow that he got you for Mother's Day. Because Chelsea said he just called me and he was like, he'd just like you to know that people are spending way more money than that on bedding. Right. There's a lot of expensive bedding out there that we don't even have. Mm-hmm. Yeah, I mean, I'm sure there are ways that you can waste money in all sorts of ways. And bedding, I'm sure, is one of them as well.
2: Yeah, he wasn't really meant to be married to somebody who doesn't work in radio.
0: Well, he's somehow making it work, though.
2: Yeah. But he's like, he could make it work. He would like to have an opportunity to buy more expensive bedding.
0: He'd like to buy a $1,000 pillow instead of a $250 pillow.
2: I don't know if he could do that, but he did tell me there are $20,000 comforters out there. So,
3: just because something is priced at $20,000 doesn't mean it's selling, right?
0: He shouldn't even know that, though. That's not the point, Woody. The point is, how does he even know? Like, he shouldn't know that there are $20,000 comforters. That's not something any one person should have knowledge about. Who was the guy? What was it a while back where there was someone who was guilty of, like, stealing from some company? And you know how they always say, and instead of using the money for what it was intended, he bought, you know, 3 Ferraris. But there was somebody who spent it all on bedding or something. Did anybody remember what I'm talking about?
2: It was a director, and he was supposed to make a movie or something. But yeah, bought cars and like the most expensive bedding you've ever heard of in your life. I remember that part.
3: I got it. $11 million he took from Netflix to do a TV show for them. And then spent it, bought 5 Rolls Royces, Rolls Royce. What would you say?
0: I think you can say Rolls Royces. I don't think there's another way to say that.
3: And bought a $439,000 handmade mattress.
0: What?
3: That's not a house for $439,000. That is one mattress that he bought.
2: What could it possibly do that a less expensive mattress could not?
3: Prosecutors called to the stand the salesman who waxed on about the handmade Swedish mattress he sold to the director, complete with a sleep doctor to massage it for him.
2: What's he massaging? The mattress? You get a sleep doctor to massage your mat, what, every night?
3: I don't know.
0: A $439,000 mattress.
3: The Hostens Grand Vividus mattress. Sure. If you're looking it up.
0: Well, who didn't know that? Frank knew that.
2: I don't get it. But you see wildly expensive vehicles, and they just get you around from one place to another. Because he can also, my husband, identify vehicles. He'd be like, is that a do-do-do-do-do? Like I know. He's like, yeah, those are like $400,000. I don't think that I could do that even if I had that kind of money.
0: Right, but that's still so much less expensive than an expensive mattress. You know what I mean? Like a mattress doesn't have to cost much at all. Mm-hmm. Whereas a car is always tens of thousands of dollars.
2: I see what you're saying.
0: So it seems even worse when it comes to a mattress.
2: Mm-hmm. Because, right. I guess you could walk and not have a car. You could sleep on the floor and not have a mattress at all. But I don't.
0: I feel like you've gotten really good at justifying this as well. So you've been living with Frank too long.
3: Because right.
0: Every time I bring it up, you're like, well, but a car. No, not
2: I'm
0: a
2: just
0: car.
2: I'm trying to make it make sense, or I'm trying to equate any of it to you know, any kind of sane world. I couldn't drive a $400,000 car, nor could I have a mattress that cost that much.
0: Also cost the same amount. 704-FEZ-3200, talk back button available. I don't know if you've seen, this is the most exciting time to be alive. You see, this is the day that the Social Security Administration released the most popular baby names.
2: Oh, I should have taken today off.
3: We still doing this?
0: It is fascinating, though. I got to be honest with you. And that's hot on the heels of NBA star LaMelo Ball having a child with his girlfriend. And did you see what he named his kid?
2: Oh, no.
0: Stand by for both of those.
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0: It's the Woody Wilcox Show. It's 106.5 The End. Woody Wilcox, Chelsea Cool Beans, and you. We're also streaming live on the iHeartRadio app, so go ahead and download that if you haven't. Lots of reasons to do that.
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0: As Chelsea pointed out earlier, it really should be a national holiday, but so far it isn't. And of course, I'm talking about when the Social Security Administration releases the most popular names for boys and girls. They do this every year. Obviously, they keep track of this sort of thing, even though that even sort of seems weird.
2: Yes.
0: Before we even touch on any of that, speaking of names, NBA superstar LaMelo Ball and his girlfriend just had a kid as well. Anybody see the name of their son? Chelsea, I know you're always fascinated by the names that celebrities come up with for their kids.
3: Just the wild ones.
0: Well, I don't know if you'd consider this one a wild one. The kid's name is LaOne.
3: Like the one, but LaOne?
0: I mean, I suppose you could equate it that way. LaOne, LaOne.
3: Okay, not WON.
0: No, ma'am.
2: No, he plays for the Hornets. That's never used.
0: How dare you? Again, this is the son of LaMelo Ball.
3: So everybody's
0: new baby is LaOne.
3: So they're all going to have La.
0: Big L, little A, big O, N E.
3: Okay, otherwise, how would you pronounce
0: it? Well, there's no hyphen, there's no apostrophe. It's just LaOne.
3: Well, at least it's clear you're supposed to say.
0: And I don't know if it's because it's the first kid or because there'll only be one. Mm. He does wear jersey number one as well. So, I mean, who knows? Maybe that's it. Had he been like Michael Jordan or something, he would have been 23. I don't know.
3: Maybe.
0: I don't know if I don't know what the origin of it is.
2: If they have a second child, will it be another one?
3: La two.
0: La deuce.
3: La dose.
0: La other kid. I have no idea. I don't know. You know, these are all fair questions. I obviously don't have any of these.
2: I'm guessing answers. LaOne is not number one on the, what did you say, Social Security Administration's
0: no.
2: List?
0: No.

0: And it's fascinating. Chelsea, you've got younger kids, so mm-hmm. you've had kids recently, you know, you still do in like elementary school. So okay. you probably are like, man, all these kids have these names. Like the same one, by the way, popular, most popular 7 years in a row for both girls and boys.
1: The same name?
0: Same name.
1: Or you mean the same name was at number one for 7 years?
0: That's what I said. Oh, what do you
1: got?
0: You
1: meant it was one name.
0: It is one name.
2: Emma.
0: I don't understand what you're saying. Emma is number three.
1: Jackson.
0: Jackson not on the list.
1: How's that possible? Must have aged out of that. Liam.
0: Liam, that's it. Number one for boys 7 years in a row. Liam.
1: Wow.
2: Olivia.
0: Olivia is number one for the girls. Look at the big brain on Woody. That's creepy that you know those answers because you shouldn't right. really. Your kids are in college. right. This only goes back 7 years.
1: Do you want us to keep guessing?
0: Yeah.
1: Harper?
0: No Harper.
2: James.
0: Are you kidding me? It actually is. It's yeah. sixth.
2: it's very popular.
0: Which is surprising because it's not, it's old school James.
1: What's coming back?
0: Apparently it
1: is. Old school James. Is there a new school James?
0: Liam, Noah, mm-hmm. Oliver.
1: Sure.
0: Theodore.
1: Okay.
0: Henry. Mm-hmm. James, Elijah, Mateo, William, and Lucas.
1: So nothing to...
0: No LaOne.
1: No LaOne.
2: Another
0: or
2: one.
0: No another one. Or no that other kid.
1: So some, what you might call more traditional names, are having a moment. They're coming back.
2: No, but he said it's been number one for 8 years.
0: Liam and Olivia have been the number one boy and girl name for 7 years in a row.
1: Seven. Prior to that, like, I don't know any kids, like, in the teenage age range.
0: They do say, though, that one of the names making a move, it's not into the top 10, but is growing in popularity, is Clarity for girls. And that's, by the way, with a K, as it should be.
1: Oh, no. So, growing in popularity, like, three people used it instead of two?
0: I don't have those statistics, but come I on. Feel like it's got to be more than that, or they might not have mentioned it. You met anybody named Clarity
1: with
0: in your
1: K?
0: Kids' classes
1: no,
0: yet?
1: No, I have not.
0: With the C you have, though?
1: Mm-mm.
0: Okay, so neither way. Yeah. All right, thank you. So I don't know if you're thinking about getting pregnant, but some really good information that you're going to need as you move into that realm of your life.
1: Woody has a lot of knowledge in this area for some reason, so maybe run it by him first.
2: I had two good guesses. No,
0: I mean, but that's, I feel like
1: that's
0: you shouldn't have had that either.
1: Yeah.
0: 704-FEZ-3200, talk back button on the iHeartRadio app.
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2: I only caught the tail end of that, but my teenagers are Lucas and Lydia, and they are the only kids in their whole school with those names.
0: Stand by. You only caught the tail end. We started by mentioning that NBA superstar LaMelo Ball had a kid and named his kid LaOne. Big L, little A, big O, little N, little E, LaOne. Don't know what'll be next. Don't know if there's only going to be the one, which would make sense because LaTwo or La Other Dude or whatever the other options are seem quite as prominent as La Not the First One.
3: La Middle Child.
0: La I'm Here. And so it led to the discussion of, because they did just announce what the most popular names are for kids too. So it coincided with that. And it's been like 7 years in a row that the most popular name for girls is Olivia, most popular name for boys is Liam. I'm surprised that you only have one Lucas in your whole school. I feel like that's a fairly common name.
4: But she said teenager, so maybe you were ahead of the trend.
0: Maybe.
3: Sort of set the trend, right?
0: I remember when we named, so my daughter, Sydney, I knew literally one Sydney in my whole life. Like from birth to the moment we named her that. I don't mean current. I mean, I've knew one my whole life. And within like 2 years, everybody named their kid Sydney. I don't know what that, I guess it was a TV show that came. That's not why we did it. So it was totally off my radar that it was something out there in pop culture, but it happened to coincide. And she's like, yeah, Dad, I have 40 Sydneys in my class. I'm like, damn it.
4: So everybody else
0: was going to be unique, but it was not at all.
4: Right.
0: So yeah, I've been through that situation as well.
4: Yeah, I think that's why people consult the list. Maybe you like a name, but you're like, oh, there's going to be 50 in this class. Like for me growing up, it was Jennifer, Jessica, Heather, Lauren. And you don't hear those too much anymore. Those aren't on your list, right?
0: No. No, it's all like Charlotte, by the way, is number two.
4: Okay.
0: Emma, Amelia, Sophia, Mia, Isabella, Evelyn, Sophia, Eliana is number 10. Those are the most popular girl names currently, according to the Social Security Administration.
4: I know a lot of those.
3: Woody didn't make the list again.
0: Woody not on there. No, didn't make it at all. Was that part of your thought process in naming your kids in terms of like, oh, we want it to be something different, or you didn't care?
4: Something different, but not so obscure that anybody would really struggle with it. Dylan's name is spelled differently. I feel like the traditional way is D-Y-L-A-N. So his is a little bit, his gets misspelled since it's D-I-L-L-O-N. You don't see that as often.
0: Is that right? I feel like D-I-L-L-O-N is more common as a boy than the Y.
3: Nah.
4: Not since 90210 days. Everybody was in love with Dylan. And so ever since then, that's what at least my generation you think of. But his name, that's like an old, old family name. So I guess technically more traditional.
0: Just like LaOne.
3: Old family name. Grandpa LaOne, we used to call him.
0: He's going to get to elementary school and he's going to be like, all these other kids are named LaOne as well. Right. Damn it. Why didn't you come up with something unique, Dad, for crying out loud? 704-FEZ-3200, talk back button, also available on the iHeartRadio app.
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0: Well, tomorrow is a huge day, and you may not even understand why at this point. So that's why the Woody and Wilcox Show is here. So stand by. We'll get to that here in just a second. It's 106.5 The End. We're also streaming live on the iHeartRadio app, which is a free download. 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
0: You may not understand how big of a day tomorrow is, and I'm sure I don't need to tell many of you that it's because not only is the Martin Short documentary debuting on Netflix, but the Richard Simmons documentary is on ABC. And I don't even know if it's technically a documentary, but it's something that Diane Sawyer's doing. That's right, kids. Richard Simmons. For those of you that aren't familiar enough with Richard Simmons, former fitness guru, you ought to give yourself that little pleasure in life and look that up. It will stream the next day on Hulu, but it will air live tomorrow on ABC. And it says, among other things, that this special will feature Richard Simmons' inner circle, including his housekeeper.
2: Ah.
0: Which, if you remember some of the oddities surrounding Richard Simmons in his later years, the housekeeper was at the forefront of that. If I recall right, supposedly they believe that he was being held captive by his housekeeper. Does everybody first of all, does it sound like I have that story right? And yes. Second of all, does everybody remember that story?
3: Yes.
0: Because it was one of the weirder things that you hear about a celebrity as they age.
3: Well, because he was so wildly popular, Richard Simmons was, and then seemingly disappeared for a long time, right? Nobody knew where he was. And that's when the rumor sort of went out. It was like, the housekeeper is... He's captured Richard Simmons.
0: But I mean, a lot of people as they get older are not so much in the public eye. So still a really big leap to go. I haven't seen him for a while. You know what? I bet the housekeeper is somehow holding him captive. So I don't know where that came from initially. It ended up not being true. And so that's something that we'll all get to find out more about tomorrow night on ABC. And I'm sure, like many of America, you cannot wait. Mm-hmm. The other one I actually think is more interesting, the Martin Short thing, because that really is a documentary and features all kinds of stuff, including lots of very funny people and people from his life doing interviews and such. Eugene Levy, Steve Martin, Tom Hanks. The list goes on. Apparently, he does speak about his daughter who recently passed away, I believe, suicide. Mm. So that's
3: a
0: tough one.
3: Wife too, right? Yes. Cancer.
0: He's had a tough go of it.
2: Yeah.
0: No question about it. So, but apparently, we'll address that.
3: Does he have a housekeeper? Is this something we need to be worried about? Where
0: I don't know if this is something that's happening more and more, where housekeepers are abducting their owners. Are they owners?
3: I don't think
0: employers,
3: so.
0: Employers. Probably a better way to put it, right?
3: Look at Cool Bean's face, I think, said it all.
0: Owners wouldn't be right at all. That would be that would be way wrong. So employers is the word I was looking for.
3: This is my owner.
0: Well, it sounds like she was his owner at one point, maybe. I don't know. That's still to be seen. So one's on Netflix. That's the Martin Short one. And then the Richard Simmons is on ABC and then Hulu. So, and by the way, the roast of Kevin Hart was last night on Netflix. 3 hours in length is how that played out. Parts of it were very good. I watched the whole damn thing. That's what kind of glutton for punishment I am. Skip the first little 20 minutes or so. You can get past the Usher and the Tom Brady part. But once you get past that, then it's there's some good stuff in there. So I would recommend that. And blast it loud so that not only your young children, but all of your neighbors can hear as well, because it's not dirty at all. So that's my recommendation from me to you.
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0: So you're going to have a shot at a grand here in about 20 minutes. 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

0: we learn a lot today, that's for sure. We learned that some people are paying $10,000 for a mattress or $250 for a pillow. Ow. Or $400,000 for a mattress. Or, for that matter, $2,100 for a desk chair. Let's not overlook that. So, I mean, keep these in mind for next Mother's Day. That's all I'm saying. You've got options. We learned that if you're thinking about having a kid and you want to name him LaOne, taken. Got beat to the punch on that one. Great news if you were a Spirit Airlines rewards member and you'd gathered all these points to get free stuff, and then just out of the blue, the airline went away. But you can get a free pizza thanks to Papa John's.
1: Maybe.
0: You might be able to get a free pizza thanks to Papa John's. That's a better way to put it. I tweeted that out, so if that sounds weird to you, all the info's there. Roast to Kevin Hart last night. I'd say 60% positive. Maybe 65. Two-thirds. Let's give it a full two-thirds. Just skip through the first couple. Anything else you missed, you'll find it on the podcast. You can grab that wherever you're downloading audio. I would suggest the free iHeartRadio app because you can also stream us live. You can reach out to us. You can win stuff. Oh, Chelsea's going in to get her scan today, we found out. Mm-hmm. So Chelsea and Frank will find out how much time they've each got left soon. I don't know about tomorrow, but maybe the next day. It's good times. Intern Dave, what do you got for us?
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106.5, the N. Charlotte's Rockin' Alternative. It's Teresa. Let's get you ready for a great afternoon. I got the music all set up and, of course, a lot of money to give you. So after Sublime and Sonata here, I'm giving you your first keyword with me, $200,000 free.

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Let me tell you what, weather-wise, beautiful and sunny, 70s, just all week long. Maybe like a little perspiration of rain. You might not even see it. You might feel it more than anything. There's that monster storm north of us, but we're looking good. We are 106.5, the end.

And we give love to Mortal Kombat 2. Number one at the box office over the weekend, which I love because it was Mother's Day weekend. Something about that just makes me happy. If you haven't seen it, get your butt into the theater. Reviews are good. You got the Devil Wears Prada 2 in there. So you got a lot of options. We are 106.5, the end. The world.

We got a lot to do today. We are 106.5 The End. I'm Teresa, giving you $1,000 every hour. Then in the 12 o'clock hour, I'll also be doing our 106.5 The End summer kickoff with Yellow Card of Newfound Glory, meaning you're going to get a pair of tickets absolutely free.

You guys ready to win another $1,000? Perfect. Your secret cash stash, 11:10 a.m. right there. I can see it. I've got your next keyword. So we're close to your money. We are 106.5 The End. Charlotte's Rockin' Alternative.

106.5, The End, Charlotte's Rockin' Alternative. I'm Teresa. I get you guys teed up for another $1,000 win. You're about to go into our secret cash stash after Green Day here. Good luck.

We're going to talk UFOs in two songs. Pierce the Veil, On the Way, My Chemical Romance. This is a good hour. I'm excited for the Jimmy Eat World moment later on. We are 106.5 The End.

right, real quick. If you have seen the news, you know that the Pentagon released the UFO files, right? Well, the thing I noticed, they're not calling them UFOs anymore. It's UAP. So if you're scrolling and you see the word UAP, it's unidentified anomalous phenomena. That's what they're documenting these quote. Look, I can't spell it, so I'm probably not going to say it. You can you spell unanimous anomalous phenomena? Yeah, exactly. I'm Teresa. We are 106.5 The End. When I was

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The 12 o'clock hour is juicy. Coming up at 12:10, another shot for the secret cash stash. Your shot at $1,000. Then Yellow Card, Newfound Glory tickets after that. I'm Teresa. We are 106.5. The End.

is ready to put some money in the pocket. Yours, your pocket, your bank account. I love this win for you. We are 106.5 The End. Charlotte's Rockin' Alternative. I'm Teresa. You're getting your keyword after this. Ed, she'll double take moments. So good luck.

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Right here, right now, I'm going to get you qualified for our 106.5 The End Summer Kickoff with Yellow Card and Newfound Glory. Open up that iHeart app. You know what to do. While we're pulled up and on, hit the red mic and just say, T, hook it up for me. This is your shot at a pair of tickets. 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

Let me give a little congratulations. Chili Peppers getting a big payday. They inked a $300 million-plus deal with Warner, basically sold a catalog. Now, how many people would that be split with when you think of how many people have been to the band in the past? Who's got the rights to the music? Not a clue, but congrats to them. We are 106.5 The End.

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1: 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I'm Teresa. 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
0: 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I'm Teresa. 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

0: Let me give you a little something to do this week if you want to start adding moments to the calendar. 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

Thank you, Papa Roach. This is absolutely random, but because it's Monday, don't forget Metallica Mondays are back. 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

0: Let me give a little love and congratulations to Misty. Congratulations getting that $1,000 win.
1: Oh, sweet baby Jesus. Thank you, Lord.
0: I felt that in my core. Congratulations on that money. We have another shot at your secret cash stash. 2:10 p.m. I'm Teresa. 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

since we're right in the middle of the 9 to 5 and it's a Monday, I'm going to shove more music in this hour than ever. Right now, I, Teresa, got to get you ready to dip into our secret cash stash. The keyword you need to win $1,000 is after Somber here. 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

Coming up, I need to explain blue dot fever. So when you see it on the internet, you'll know what it means right now. It's not something you can catch, okay? I'm Teresa. It's Måneskin Vega now, 106.5 The End.

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106.5 VN, Charlotte's Rock and Alternative. I'm Teresa. I want to talk Blue Dot Fever. If you've seen the term on social media, if you go to buy tickets at Ticketmaster.com, you look for the blue dot. Those are open seats, right? Well, Blue Dot Fever is what they're calling it now because artists aren't selling out shows, so they're just canceling the tours. And it's not your fault. You're doing your part. We just have so many shows to choose from. There's just too many artists touring. But I'll be honest with you, our genre, the rock alt world, is doing Jim Dandy. It's the pop artists who are starting to see the struggle. So now you know what it means. You're doing a great job, and our genre rules school. So there's that.

I love you guys a lot. Quickly, I want to let you know about two great shows this week. Godsmack Thursday night at True Liant and Dave Matthews Band Saturday night, True Liant. Both excellent shows. The reviews have been stellar because they're fresh. They just kicked off. So Ticketmaster.com, go see what's up. You'll enjoy all of the above, if not one or the other. We are 106.5 The End.

got to get out of here, but I got to thank you as always for letting me spend my day with you. You guys have a choice, and I'm honored, okay? Rozak is next. Not only do you have a lot of money to win, but you've got a shot at our summer kickoff with Yellow Card and Newfound Glory. That win is next hour, so get ready for it, all right? See you tomorrow at 10 a.m. We are 106.5 The End. I love you.

How's your Monday treating you? It's Rozak, 106.5 The End. We'd like to treat you a little better with $1,000. Got that keyword, chance to score a grand in our secret cash stash. It's coming up next. Hang on. I'm on the road.

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Okay, so your skip out of work patio forecast would be Wednesday when it's going to be about 78 and Friday 77 for the high, the two nicest days of the week.

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4: Hey, weekend warriors. How's a little trail therapy sound right now? Hop in. Let's go for a ride in the Nissan Armada Pro 4X. Tune out all those work emails and turn up that twin-turbo V6 engine. Instead of letting the kids play online, show them some epic inclines. Turn your 8-person family dinner into an exhilarating off-road adventure. Nissan Armada is here.
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6: You went to JCPenney to find those summer fashion staples, like shorts and tees from A&A in St. John's Bay. But you also scored cherry red sunglasses, a super cute straw bucket bag, adorable espadrilles, and a bold maxi dress that you can wear pretty much anywhere. And is that a sunny little suitcase? Well, with deals like these, it's easy to find exactly what you are and aren't looking for. Yes, JCPenney.
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3: Cowboy. Cowboy.

So yesterday I kind of celebrated. It's Rozak. I was on 6 weeks on call for federal jury duty. Every Sunday I had to call into this number to see if they needed me in Greensboro, of all places. And this past Sunday, yesterday was the final day. I didn't get called, so I'm in the free and clear, I guess.

If your Monday is going so far so fake, well, we can make it a little better. It's Rozak, another $1,000 keyword. Pick up that grand by taking the keyword you're going to hear next over to 1065.com.

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So I just saw it while looking at the upcoming forecast on WCNC's website. Yeah, it's going to be nice this week in the 70s, even upper 70s. But it says on Friday, high of 78. Below it, it says Charlotte water restrictions to start. So, yeah, even though we got some rain, those are...

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I talked about it earlier. It's Rozak. Yesterday, I celebrated by the pool with some beverages because it was the final week of my six-week on-call for federal jury duty. I dodged the bullet each and every Sunday, having to call in and enter my juror number to see if they needed me for six straight Sundays in a row, and it wrapped up yesterday. 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

How was your weekend? 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

It's going to be a beautiful week. Low to mid 70s with the sun out. And then it's going to start to warm up. By early next week, we're going to be in the low 90s. It's going to feel like summer. 106.5 The End. It's Dirty Heads. One of those days.

Speaking of the nice weather we're going to have this week, tomorrow we have Knights Baseball back in town hosting my hometown, Norfolk, Virginia. I grew up going to Tides games. But yes, first pitch, 6:35 tomorrow and Wednesday. And then Thursday, Friday, 7:04 with fireworks on Friday night. 106.5 The End. My name is Tamo.